0: back, bitch. I've been a masseuse,
1: Yeah, take nothing on face value. Some even go to their grave, pump faking with cowards. Death is not a joke when provoked in the face of power. It's mandatory 187s. Blatant showers, the cause of it all. Who is that mystery guy? No more losing time searching what we agreed upon. I'm barely busting my gun, something light.

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0: 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ATL like Tommy Buns, I play the loft. 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I'm through gloating. Gluten-free vodka, shop with your boy. I'm too coy, no goldfish. The real McCoy. Willie.
1: The pen been dangerous since a shorty. He saw me, screw the extension on the 40. The inventory look gaudy, doggy. My thoughts perverted like porgies. The seats in the cornice is like coffee. Too poor to even be talking to me.
2: Fucking bum.
1: Wolf's tooth print on the Tom Ford's Lecoq Sport. You rockin' knockoff, I'm like Roger Moore. I'd advise y'all all to hide y'all horse. What's with all this riding hot dog? I promise, Lord, if we lock horns, it'll sound like I'm popping popcorn. I'm the most consistent ever. Nigga, what I did to this era made me legendary like Yogi Berra. The Mason Margiela era. Where I dwell is a thin margin for error.
2: Yeah.
1: I just spent the arm and a leg on a chinchilla. My lyrics is carved in the pillar. I'm like God to these niggas. Moss.
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0: times he on my hit list. Shooters with me in the club with them hit sticks. 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Nintendo Switch, hold a dub, the Glock of Gen 6. M6 Beamer burning cookie, but it's thin mint. Carousel on the sub, you know we spin shit. 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Skid.
1: That's some magic type shit.
2: Now that's not too much to ask, is it?
1: Shout out to Nas.

pieces on the chessboard. 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
2: Big Jimbo.
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2: Killer Hill's finest.
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1: Later.
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1: I said I'll do it later, didn't I?
0: I just wanted to hear about the Harlem gangsters.
1: Oh, man. Fish Dinner, Dean Robinson, Bobby Johnson, Ben Freyo, Kev Crumb, all them guys, Got Gillespie, Dizzy Gillespie, and all them gangsters out of Harlem, 125th Street.
3: What they used to call you?
1: Huh?
3: What they used to call you?
1: Jimmy the Killer. I did. I shall run.
4: Come on. Hey, y'all.

0: MCs having a ball debate. Triple B, Kid the Great, inspire, innovate.
1: It's the left versus the right, let's make it a heavyweight. No petition, just listen, make sure that your vote is straight.
0: Yeah, step

0: no Jordan talk. No
1: so that the same glory and success attained by other men who understand themselves may be yours. When man becomes possessor of the knowledge of himself, he becomes master of his environment, the captain of his own ship, the director of his own destiny, the accomplisher of his own ends. Man should understand himself because man is full of knowledge, and this knowledge is a gift of nature. If you are able to live with the knowledge of yourself and with the greater knowledge of nature, you must know what is good and what is not. You must know what is finite. You must know that which is material, physical, and otherwise.

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Hey son, I keep playing.

0: Invisible.
1: 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People are human beings. 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
0: Yeah.
2: They ain't let you know
0: I'm a beast, nigga.
3: Yo, these niggas be thinking they pimps and all that, right?
4: Well, what's wrong with you?
3: Just because they had a girlfriend for 3 months and a shorty on the side. hey, yo, my man, pass me that 40 of Valentine over there, man. Y'all niggas sit down somewhere so I can tell you a story. Yo. Follow Goldie's regret, watch how you're stepping with these chickens pimping. Take it from me, go crack the Dutch, pull up your chair, look, listen. Shorty was sweet in the Georgia pie, I hope she still is, but if not, then I know she and I know why. Springtime, 6 years ago, Chicago State, 5 o'clock, I would say this garden's just branched by me, high yellow with the holly. Berry smile, I solemnly swear, I was Ric Flair, fly. I shot some power lines, she's my record time, close the blinds, choking.

Benzy classic. Text from Jimmy drastic. 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He came up on some blowback home in New York. I left that night but didn't call her. Damn, I hear she's married to a lawyer.

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She left a note on my spokes to BBS's 90 Lexus kisses. See you when you get home from Texas. I parked my whip at Queens, dipped off the scene, jumped on a red eye. Now I'm on my cheat the creeper, Harlem heater, fly diva fever. Touchdown on Cali grounds, browsing the town for pounds of cheaper. Then met the Sheba through my cousin Sheila, 6 foot.

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GPS in me, I hear she went nuts. 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
0: It's Chuck.
1: Wait, from 135th?
0: The one and only, yeah.
1: Nigga, get the fuck off my phone with your bullshit, like...
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1: yeah. I got a plan, a strategy. 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My taste is a 5-star catalog as a casualty. And I married the beat, buried the beat. 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
0: I'm seeing green, I ain't even stopping at no red lights. 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

0: quality of shit, don't trip. 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
1: Yo, I wear a big jacket cause life is frigid. The mountaintop is nowhere to live, but it's a nice place to visit. Heavy is the head with the crown attached. Pouring my pride inside a cup, then down the hatch. This gift wasn't God-given. I had to dig, just a little kid with a large vision. I say humbly with the most respect. Not one of you move me. I sit in a jacuzzi with the motion jets. There's nothing else for me to prove. Completed moves, everything I wanted I found inside of a needle groove. No competition, just me, myself, and I. Play the block where they sell and buy. Never go dry, got a well supply. Was through with this game before you even knew what to do with it. Eating spaghetti, my mouth is wide open when I'm chewing it. You were born a mark. It brings me joy to know you will never achieve success. They play your garbage and it warms the heart. Scratching your brain, trying to form a dart. Game fixed like a deck of cards with the corners marked. Might throw on a record by Frankie Mays and Beverly. There's nothing that moves me in recent memory.
2: Like that. 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

0: Da Vinci surfboards with the shark fin, shark head bait from 06. I think I'm Clark Kent, knowing that I'm Superman. 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Make sure you got options when we pick it.
1: Make sure you got some options and shit when you pick it. 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
2: Someone loses.
1: Because
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1: Listen, he was running with some thugs out of Halsey. Shit was looking foggy, and they was feeling froggy. As soon as he seen that nigga, he hit him with the 40 over rumors that his bitch was sucking dick in an orgy. They went from rings on fingers to Jerry Springer and Maury. Just another hood story. Megan and Tory, Harlem Nights, Vernon and Quick, real life, imitating allegory. Now he's stuck in purgatory, cause the nigga that he sent to do the hit turned snitch and gave a testimony.

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That shit was in the papers and everything. Niggas ain't shit. That poster been his fucking man, though. Yeah, nigga was fucking his baby mom, son. Yeah, them niggas talking about they brothers and all that gang gang shit, boy. Word. Listen, yeah. Once the killing starts, it never ends. They used to be childhood friends. Now it's on sight once they see him again. All this trauma got us hurting and aching. Young niggas out here killing like they worshiping Satan. All this trauma got us hurting and aching. Young niggas out here killing like they worshiping Satan. First they booked him for his chain and a

0: gotta play to win.
1: Someone
0: if you lose, play again, because yeah. We grew up outside moving heavy cane, sunshine or rain. 13 was my introduction to the drug game. Through affiliations and corruption, then the plugs came. I was nice with my hands and guns and let my nuts hang. By 15, I was running my own drug ring. We sat at a round table, all my niggas was king. See you the man when you take it to a brick from a gram. Copping custom-made Gucci jackets from Dapper Dance. Yo, in this game we in.
1: Someone loses.
0: You gotta play to win.
1: Someone
0: if you lose, play again. Because
1: someone wins.
0: Yeah.

I made my own planet. It took me 20 years. I built the foundation on a lot of years. Look at the precipitation. It took many tears. Still don't know what I'm doing. How did I make it here? Yeah, I built it up, but I didn't build it right. Burnt many a bridge with no drizzle in sight. Surprise, I'm getting any type of invites. I can tell you a thing or two about invites. No first class in flights, no frills. I look in the mirror like you ain't got no skills. Insecure, my girl calls me inconsiderate. Sensitivity on some riddle shit. Recognize differences, make dividends. Mental defense, success the best revenge. Recognize differences, make dividends. Mental defense.

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1: Yeah. 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

0: 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That is their primary method of survival.
1: These are the men who lead the crime families of America.
2: I control 26,000 men. Except for dope, we operate in all aspects of organized crime. And if there's one thing I'm sure of, it's that drugs destroy your mind and destroy your home. 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
1: Hey, yo, I weep shit. Rod Sterling Hitchcock. Coated dope, throw the whole game in a Ziploc. 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
2: Hey, yo, brown leather bombers, snake charmers, Kush wedding cake farmers. 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
0: Rod Sterling Hitchcock.
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1: I wish I might let it play. But if I sound anything remotely like one of these niggas, man,
2: it's crazy.
3: Hey, yo. I threw $520 bills in the air on 7th. Asked Charlie Moore and Martini, they was present. 2-carat stone in a martini setting. Prada socks cover my tendons. I learned my lesson, then forgot it. 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I

0: butterscotch chocolate pudding. 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Paid a double fee in a double tree, two different rooms. Got one for them to put the hair on together, the other one for me to snooze. I'm Tommy Shelby in a Shelby GT500, gunmetal gray. You gon' do what this gunmetal say, guaranteed. What these niggas do for a comment to make you vomit. They comment, I'm a comment. Haley's, Bailey's mixed in my white Russian. Cufflinks from out of Dior. I was a lad small, I recall, at 44, having too much recall.
1: Mr. Shelby, you're meant to be resting.
0: Microphone check.
2: Something like Francis. 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
0: Took a chance to romance all this. 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

0: Big world. 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
1: 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Yeah. Aqua blue Nikes, I offer some advice. 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

user? 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
1: Yeah, innocent. 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

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But evil is blind, and the devil is always working overtime. 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In these turbulent times, and fighting off depression and health decline, out of their minds, but will always speak truth on the crooked designs that define this lifetime.

0: Drinks?
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0: I like that beat playing in the background, fam. That sounds familiar.
1: Oh, alright.
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1: How many rounds of shots y'all need?
0: Word? You got guns in the back too? 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
1: Let me go see what I can get you.
0: That's what's up.
1: Cool.
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1: Alright.
0: Okay. 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

0: Give it up for Psy Rock, y'all.
1: Does anyone try to like pressure you into going into that stereotypical female character, just playing like a sex icon?
2: 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You know, I'm the goddess MC. 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
1: Goddess MC!
0: Yo, she just stunned it on us with that. 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

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Sever ties with name, trying to get over with clever games. 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

0: We don't burn bridges, we cross bridges and pay tolls. I made a right instead of left at that fork in the road. Listen, chrome heart, blood cold. On the low front, them DTs and them plain coals. These niggas pillow talking, kikiing with lame hoes. We out here trying to keep that flame on the stove, yo. Pirate, round table shit. Listen, yeah, that work almost done, son. I'm throwing trips, rolling dice with gangsters and pimps, swallowing spit, talking shit as a young chit. Listen, my shooter hungry on that dumb shit. He gon' mash you like potatoes as soon as I pass him the drumstick. He catch you early in the morning when the sun set. A broad day on Broadway if it's conflict. Blick under the armpit, cigar lit. Me and Marciano been on some darn shit. Maya Lansky, Luciano, this the outfit. Yeah, we the plug and the outlet. Listen, so if you owe that paper gangster, pay that wager. Get you chopped in that barbershop like Albert Anastasia. He got knocked with that Fetty Wap, start singing like Fantasia. This life's a bitch and hoshes in a lot of niggas' nature. Listen, that's how we met his maker. He was out here touching major paper and start singing like Anita Baker. Yo, round table shit. Listen, we don't burn bridges, we cross bridges and pay tolls. I made a right instead of left at that fork in the road. Chrome heart, blood cold. On the low front, them DTs and them plain coals. Them niggas pillow talking, kikiing with lame hoes. We out here trying to keep that flame on the stove, yo. We cooking round table shit. Pirate.
1: Yeah, baby, these niggas full, baby. Niggas straight plates, baby.
2: Yo. Pyrex with the glass burn mark. Steer the phone call like I'm Dale Earnhardt. Leave a scar on you permanent like a birthmark. The Audemars Tourbillon, it turn me on. Your dirty bust down, rolling your light 30 balls. First off, any work, I put a verse on, murdered the song. Niggas comparing hamburger to sirloin. This ain't no burger joint. Boy, this shit a work of art. Twirl the work till it hurts your arm. If the eye too high, it'll burst the jaw. It was written in the stars of the roof of the double R. Palm and the tarot cards. Who God bless, let no maggot sabotage. All my dogs, track hawks, come with crash bars. Your broadhead smashing the dashboard of the RAV4. Cracked the skull, that's way more than a fractured bone. You clapped your own fat toe like Plaxico. That's how the average Joe blast toast. Three talents in your lab coat. Bro, what was that, a calico? Folks scatter, I was in the jag gathering data. I love the game, I'ma die playing like Hank Gathers. Yeah. It's no laughing matter. Marcy. Just fuck on my pet pie.

And it was record store day, and she was all in the aisles, blowing down change, habits running wild, thumbing through a crate, walking around with a jewel that she found singing. Walking around like, walking around with a jewel that she found singing. Yeah, walking around like.

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My aunt Pat got two copies. Sentimental J-side, not on the floppy. Feel the heartbeat. 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I'm bored with this monopoly. About to rise out the poverty. Black people the majority. I see the vision like Geordie. Still reserve Prince Georgie. Four stars when you hear it on the recording. Award winning. I put the third act at the beginning. Standing in the corner, arms folded, just chilling. Standing in the corner, arms folded, just grinning. Smooth criminal, on the mic, get it? Moonwalk with a tomahawk. At the top of the beanstalk, surprise top flight of the world, Craig. Check the logo at the letterhead, cat brown bread. J-Lib told you turn it up to the red. Set it off, I suggest you do what they said. They normalize violence, they never normalized organizing. And building up your own environment. It's all about corporations.

Out my cousin in from out of town.

0: messages. 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

0: Turn it up.
1: Metaphor, that's what's up. Oh no, that's what's up. Wild child, that's what's up. DJ Rome's, that's what's up.

grew up staring at album covers. The sons and daughters of dust, our mothers proud of us. From Johannesburg to Palestine to Calcutta, these mouth breathers, mad cow eaters, could never outrun us. Devout brothers, the mothers call us rhyme sayers. When I'm on stage, my mouth utters divine prayers. It's like a reflex, you lames respect the rejects with the defects. You people got it twisted like Keith Sweat. The record player been queued up since long before LMA was booed up. Cause music's my true love, born out of hardship and made for those who go through it. So all the gangsters I know, they love soul music. From Rotary Connection, Memory Band to Les McCann, we rockin' with the Bobby Blue Bland. Felix Hernandez on Saturdays when I'm cleaning up. Hal Jackson on Sunday mornings, the deeper cuts. True master builders racing houses and master teachers bumping. Hugh Master Keller with the score to Serafina thumping. Ohio players to Grace Jones, Jamaican guy bumping that Bobby Caldwell, open your eyes. Joe Sample on my wildest dreams. Bill Withers, Gort McDermott from Isaac Hayes to Grant Green. Roy Ayers to James Brown and his famous flames. Roberta Flack to Donald Byrd to Bob James. Inherited my father's records, now I know the classics. Come to the show if you wanna see the GOAT in action.

0: keep the engine on. I'm
1: looking for some.
0: Yeah.
2: Who's that?
3: I can't tell you his name. I'm not supposed to be giving out his name, you know.
2: And what has he been saying?

0: surveillance cameras can't accept what you were seeing. Orange skies filled with black clouds from cars and chainsaws and cows. We keep reading. Another unarmed murder, another unsolved missing person, another starving child. Hands up. Are you prepared for isolation? Scrapping for rations? Heads up. No hashtag to follow, no programmed visual, analog or virtual. The tide is rising. The time is now. Let the river Nile flow. Wash me clear of fear. Let love be a flood over me. I see possibilities on many planes and galaxies. Collect the dew on the leaves. Let love lead. Go with gratitude. Wade in the waves. Rejoice in the new day that peace will rain.
1: I hope so.
2: Yeah.
3: Don't worry, darling. It's not the end of the world. Don't worry, darling.
4: You can't pass this green in the sky.
3: Don't worry, darling. It's not the end of the world. Don't worry, darling. It's not the end of the world.
4: Let them drown in the ocean. That the grass is green.
5: Let them drown in the ocean.
4: You all right?
5: Yeah.
4: Little motherfucker need a medallion around that big ass feather.

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Alone, I wanna find you in your homes and tell you to your ear. 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

0: Ghetto of the Mind. 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

0: We try some things.
1: Turn it up. 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

people who grew up staring at album covers. The sons and daughters of dust, our mothers proud of us, from Johannesburg to Palestine to Calcutta. These mouth breathers, mad cow eaters, could never outrun us. Devout brothers, the mothers call us rhyme sayers. When I'm on stage, my mouth utters divine prayers. It's like a reflex, you lames respect the rejects with the defects. You people got it twisted like Keith Sweat. The record player been queued up since long before LMA was booed up, cause music's my true love, born out of hardship and made for those who go through it. So all the gangsters I know, they love soul music. From Rotary Connection, Memory Band, to Les McCann, we rockin' with the Bobby Blue Bland. Felix Hernandez on Saturdays when I'm cleaning up. Hal Jackson on Sunday mornings, the deeper cuts. True master builders racing houses and master teachers bumping. Hugh Master Keller with the score to Serafina thumping. Ohio players to Grace Jones, Jamaican guy bumping that Bobby Caldwell, open your eyes. Joe Sample on my wildest dreams. Bill Withers, Gort McDermott, from Isaac Hayes to Grant Green. Roy Ayers to James Brown and his famous flames. Roberta Flack to Donald Byrd to Bob James. Inherited my father's

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1: Nice right there, hey yo,
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1: 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Take a deep breath in. 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Is that...
2: What is that?
1: Weed smoke I'm smelling?
3: Yeah.
1: Oh. Anyway, let's prepare to take our minds like to the next.
4: Four quarters in overtime. 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
1: 40-6.
0: Teach somebody. 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
0: 60 to 80.
1: Your teaching is now what you have left. 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

0: 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What is fun? I'm saying,
1: we come for you. Flip mode, next level.
0: Forces combined. It's problems for you.

0: Yeah, building up momentum. Are y'all feeling it so far?
1: No doubt.
0: Yeah. That was Lord have Mercy Moore, DV alias Christ.
1: Christ.
0: Yeah. Give it up, y'all. Give it up. Don't front. Give it up. Next stop. From LA. That's right. Yeah. Jurassic 5.
1: Jurassic 5.
0: Jurassic 5 coming alive. Check it out, y'all. One time they gon' bust.
1: Also, this event with Survival Sounds and Lyricist Lounge was co-sponsored by Epsom Salt and Gold Bond Medicated Toe Pads. Jurassic 5. Jurassic 5.

0: Chill.
1: Hold up. 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Showing up, Brooklyn every day. Hey, yo, let's do that Brooklyn shit. Let's do that Brooklyn shit, that shit. Yeah. Who we rockin' for? Brooklyn every day. Block party.
2: Corner store. The downtown. The projects. Baba shots. My click is so tight. The mixtape's here forever.
1: Yo, one for the trouble, two for the time, three for the rumble, four for the rhyme. Do that crooked shit style all the time. One, two,

0: like that. It's that where we at, Brooklyn. Red, crown, like that. It's that where we at, Brooklyn.
1: Bushes,
0: waves like that. It's that where we at, Brooklyn.
1: Brownsville, sight,
0: it's like that. It's that where we at, Brooklyn.

Soon I'ma get him a rambling, doing a shooting within of a caliber, cooping and losing the ball of the stamina. Who in the hell are you trying to challenge, dude? Little flavor for your ear, listen, Afro. I'm the hardest of the hardest and the smartest of the smartest. I'm the artist with the knowledge, spitting bars, kicking off it, kicking proper. I'm always speaking spoken words like my third mixtape. Spit a verse, saliva regurgitated. Be murderous, beat firmness to each purpose. I'm a scene burglar, but keep serving a mean sermon. I'm a mean person, like Mean Joe Green. Each flow reach MC, V, peace be growing. You better use your brain, stepping the professor's terrain, addressing.

I'm distracted by the poverty stricken streets of deep depression that we in. I see survivors of the worst conditions to be in. You see deceiving the demons, the deaf and the grieving. 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Just as pleasant as eating, where one to succeed in greed and oppression's the reason. 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

hair, shorty on the cutlery. 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Knew a different world is legit. 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Wasn't often that the four of us could sit down, so every time a special independent what I bit down. Still on the mend, from four turning to three. On them days it's too stormy to see, her voice a lighthouse. 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I don't need no coordinates, no she's taking me there.

No, God is present today. They need to be afraid. 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That's why he said, vengeance is mine. The battle is not yours. The battle is the Lord's. And God has come. The battle is on and the plagues are coming down. And no, I'm not afraid, but you need to be. And especially when you see what's coming up, because as a man soweth, the same shall he also reap. And when you have done the evil that you've done to us and done it to others, did you never think that there would come a day when you would have to pay for all that crap that you have done? Thomas Jefferson said it right, brother. He said, I tremble for my country when I reflect that God is just and that his justice cannot sleep forever. Well, his justice has awakened, and all over the world, the nations are turning right before our eyes. And that's why Trump is saying we got to make America great. How? When? Again. Because she's not great today. People are not afraid. The world has taken enough of America's evil. So death is sweeter to some than continuing to live under white supremacy and under tyranny. So no, I don't care nothing about them investigating me or arresting me or even killing me. But I tell you what, I'll give you a little warning. You kill your last man when you kill Dr. King. You will not get that chance to do that to me. And if it pleases God that you do kill me right after you kill me, all of you gonna die. Because I'm not here by myself. I'm not here of myself. You can see that God must be backing me. Otherwise, where would I get the strength to say and do what I do?

0: surrounded by hate, yet I love home.
1: Keep on, on, still, one, still,
0: surrounded by hate, yet I love home.
1: Keep on, on.

0: with.
1: Gentrification is the most misused word in the city when we're talking about urban planning or any type of neighborhood development. So I want to start by saying what gentrification is. It is the displacement of lower income people who are then replaced by higher earning income people. So it's displacement and replacement, but it is a class-based phenomenon.
2: Sir, should I want to hear my nigga? Yeah. You don't even know that's the official word up in the town, you heard?
3: Yeah.
2: Get that swing.
3: Yes, sir.
2: Get it in, man.
3: Yeah.
2: That's stop the official playing, shit, man. Kid.
3: Uh-huh.
2: Word up.
3: Uh-huh.
2: We're going to take it back to the big park and shit.
4: What are we going
2: to
4: rap about?
2: Yeah. Niggas is rhyming hard and coming crazy.
3: What the fuck is this,
2: electrifying and vivid.
3: All
2: yeah.

0: gunshot from inside the house forces a change of plan.
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1: The CP, the doppelgangers, and this talented individual right here, Octu El Shabazz, is one of the nicest with the pen. Be on the lookout. The future's looking real bright. Yo, Octu, hit him with the heat, kid.
2: You forget about the people? Forget your password or something? Where the album at, man? I'm sick and tired of people asking me when this album finna drop. I'm sick of wondering when this album gonna drop. Matter of fact, don't hit my line. Don't call me until this album drop. Alright? But regardless, hope you doing well. We'll see you when I see you.
3: Yo, fam, how long you gonna keep the people waiting for this album? It's been too long. Just drop that. Bro, I'm telling you, the people need this album. You better drop that soon.
4: Hey, yo, Saga Buffet. You already know what it is, man. It's your boy Jamal. It's my third time calling you ass, man. Don't call me back. Let me know if you got them lyrics or not, man. You know I had to lace you with a hot 60, man. I even got a little extra, man. You already know what I'm working with, man. I got fat to all my zoes. I keep you niggas on all your toes. Yeah, hit me back, man. I got these bars for you, brother. You already

Yeah, I rep the few that could sell you their life story in two acts. From New Jack to he who would find glory and knew that. I started in the trap freestyling over the two track. When I was realizing my chronicle, where was you at? I'm true black. Some feel as though my opinions are too black. I paid a major price with the labor, now where the fruit at? My crew black. From white to light skin to the blue black. We traveled in the time when the world ended. I flew back through an open door and saw a culture deeper than the ocean floor. Then I came to know which chord and which to pin this overture. And do for self, so know your rights. And know the Lord 9 times out of 10 ain't worth the paper they wrote it on. They'll

y'all see us, word. We touching everything that move. It's like you getting bombed on at the show improved. From an era before the views became confused, comes an American gangster slash Langston Hughes. And when I step into a place, it creates the mood. When I give a dissertation, we make the news. All my team do is win, cause we hate to lose. The stars say it's you again, let me make some room. I don't relate to fools, they focus on division. They all go into hell and just swear you going with them. Not just to visit, cause they're in a mental prison. Existing isn't living, I pray that you know the difference. If you trying to go the distance, liberate your mind. Your soul gon' follow, it ain't far behind. As long as you're not hollow, it ain't hard to find. I personally transcend space all the time. Shine.

all the luck. We sacrificed for what we needed to want it. If it was righteous, exact, or was out of order. Everything is not for sale. Everybody pay a price. You can run away and not escape. That's the way of life. Nobody makes it out alive. Wow. Nobody ever really dies. Ain't it crazy how the contrast coincides? Ain't it strange how I'm amazed, but I'm not surprised. They say that they don't understand it, but it's not a lie. And indeed they understand, and it's not required. Cause as long as the soul responds and you feel a vibe, don't trouble your mind, it's quite alright. More will be revealed in time. Thanks for being with us. Ciao for now. Higher frequency champion sound. Yes, yes, y'all. Feel free, indeed. Fly like a dove, way up above, rocking. Love.

bring her a feast. Peace, peace, peace, peace, peace, peace. I heard the first will be the least. Can't be known on the back of bird and beast. Faith became certainty, acerbic speech. Blinking her the deceased. Like a sheep, yeah, just murder bequeathed. Malnourished with grief. The crooked warden earned a priest. Gluttony, third circle, hell we burn in third degree. Hunger, shameful, and the thirst was obscene. I went to school of law and service after university. I was living at faraway university. Slothful, it's the seed of your inertia will breed. And the baptism of water with passion emerge free. Smoking heavy like it might make the impermanent cease. I'm like circa Bronze Age, but I master circuitry. Close the circle, vulture circle and feed. Flesh horizontal, spirit aspect vertically. What's the meaning of the cross in post-modernity? Tin, iron, copper, lead, gold, silver, and mercury. I let the beef simmer, bourguignon, burgundy. Spend about 2 weeks in the infirmary. On the cusp of life and death, one step from eternity. Supreme, tertiary genes. I think back before a time when universe was a dream. A master my circumference, operation turnkey. Inhabit earth and vessel furtively. There's a song pure sea. Draw a sword from the sheath. A hunter house blade slain. Then we storm at the keep. I'm selling the mortal soul cause we bought it for cheap. Death can be contained as the coffins can seep. See, they found me a skeet. Paraclete, Pharisees, nefarious schemes. Tariffs and fees. Knowing creep, brush stroke, Mona Lisa. I'm like Papa Simba with the crystal rosary.

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I'm getting a little tired of running around. He said, oh, that's because you don't like your poetry. I said, what do you know about my poetry? He said, well, why don't you do like the great poets of old, like Miller?

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1: Yeah, we doing the hook right now. 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

and optimize our own strength. Resort to higher power, smack the fire out the foundry. Strategize till we can't be caught slipping. Crowd attract the heavy gaze, militants in the making. Always pay the cost to retain integrity. Shit's worth the wait, not a stranger to resolve. Save your doubts for later. My space infinite, life's only a blank. Expand thoughts to posterity, the nature's imperative. Prophesy the pace of ascension, inherent to the chase. Shoot the fair one, throw pain at the wall, but still cold calculated to the bone. Walk alone between heaven and earth, gravitate towards the source to keep the veins coursing. 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
0: 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So it ain't about, you know, you ain't giving out here a lot of narrative or whatever. The nigga ain't giving up their shit or missing. 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
2: Might just have to.
1: Yeah, a lot of niggas is talking
2: about. You might just have to, my nigga.
0: Yeah,
2: a lot of wild niggas say that until they get clapped.
0: That's all I know, niggas take it all.
3: Gotta give love where love's due, man. 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

0: glorious. 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I knew I was the one when I named myself fifth. This is self-taught, exquisite art, luxurious cloth. 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Rap dreams, everybody want that fast score. Learn to take my time, watch what I ask for. 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Watching time fly while my dreams fade away. 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On a path made for the greats. You're moving fast, but your small brain still on break. I want it all, milk the cow, grill the T-bone steak. Pushing through, nigga, we won't break.
1: Heading to a place where kings and queens belong. 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

0: Pulling gemstones out the king's jewelry box. 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

0: How are you, old?
1: Well, sir, some property of mine was stolen.
0: So what you coming to me for?
1: I heard that don't nothing go down unless you know about it.
0: Man, get out of my face.
2: No, just a minute.
0: If you're yelling.

0: It's scary how you still trying to milk it like a dairy cow.
1: Let us discuss the value of time.
2: I've wasted, I'm ashamed to say, maybe 30 years of my time. Wishing and hoping you change, or just pretend to care. In the land of the free, where bitter old men define for me what's fair. Time is change, fame, mass extinctions, famines, war. Beautiful new humans to love, tours, pain and illumination. Over time, the drive's corrupt, waiting for the thumbs up within a manufactured community. I'm lonely and I'm bored. These globalized hordes where conjecture moves faster than the blink of an eye. In an instant, a misinterpreted dream or meme could end your livelihood.
3: Why am I afraid to leave?
2: See, time is beautiful and complex. Time enhances love. Takes a toll on sex. Time unearths everyone's flaws. Time is running and you'll never catch it. Since the beginning of time, humans

0: can't hit it.
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3: These footprints were made by the Flying Monkey Men.
2: But they've never strayed from the valley since we made the
4: pig feet.
3: Yes, that is what...

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1: This world of imaginistic shit ravenous, still plus the catalyst. Gotta make the paper like catalyst. All over the atlas, map this journey. It's a route well practiced. All through the practicum, stay up late, peeping rap shit, and it warms my heart. Podcasts and videos, preserving the art. Created in some citadels, basement nights, facing lights. While they're blinking like show and AG said, I'm eating some cheese bread. Staying up nightly, the shit still excites me. The bebop and gems, peace to it's C-Doc again. The music and contentment it brings. Me talking with string beat, I'm on my late spring Steven. You know the way we used to maximize seasons for all the fly reasons. What the good weather brings, probably could better things. I rock a stanza to bring the bonanza like Pernell Roberts. It's all of my job dirt and slang it. What's banging, what's a project, it's fruition expedition, the new best edition of the mammal on a mission.
2: Yeah, feel that fully, baby.
1: In my test kitchen with the samples and the vision.
2: Yeah, late night when it's really great.
1: It's the new best edition of the mammal on a mission.
2: Yeah, feel that fully, baby.
1: In my test kitchen with the samples and the vision.
2: Yeah.

0: detail, it's actually more helpful to create an object that for everybody has meaning.
1: But the things I create are not the things. They are the time that the people at the show spend in the company of the things. So it's time that you're making, really, time perceived by an audience. The objects themselves are not what you think they are. What I'm trying to say is, if you were to keep the things I make and put them in an art gallery, they wouldn't be behaving as they were designed to behave. They can only do that in time.

0: space for a taste of the cheese. Falling out the race, staying on your Q's and P's. P's and Q's.
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1: As I drive miles for hours to hear what you're saying, if you're taking these, they're showing bottles in their city.
0: Evil vibrations or a positive mind frame.
2: It's all part of the game.
1: Listen,
2: we're
1: up.
2: All players of the game.
1: Lose all your money or double up. Fall off
0: or bubble up.
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0: Or keep it real, dropping sound like
1: hot. Damn, I'm broke. 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Coming like Neptunes or Prince Jammy.
0: Being yourself.
1: The further adventures.
2: It's all part of the game. We're all players of the game.
1: Yeah. Fur coats, gold teeth, Raider hats. I'm tough guys, soft guys, hater rats. Packed shows, empty nightclubs. Stacked hoes. Turn this shit to Fight Club.
0: Overseas pub.
1: Make paid dues.
0: Underpaid shows.
1: More paid dues.
0: Hey. Better money. Bigger house.
1: Bigger house.
0: Some friends.
1: Some friends.
0: Bigger mouth.
1: Some same.
0: Some same.
1: Some change.
2: It's all.

0: Oh, and I'm sorry, I didn't know you were going back to that.
1: We're all players of the game.
2: In the further adventures of Lord Quark.
3: Just like that. Come out.
4: Where my master plan?
5: Let me show you something.

The book of life is not finished until the last chapter, so every day's an opportunity for you to change up your words. Faith and hope are not only reserved for the inexperienced young, but also for those with dreams and hope trying to impregnate this bitch we call life with no plan B. All pun intended, get money and get respect, receive without forgetting, give without remembering, cause everything is everything. It is what it is, you get more when you put in more, so I put in whatever I can, whenever I can, wherever I am. I pray to remain the same till the day I die, keep it real, you can't say I lie. Focus the truth, success over sleep, SOS.

0: said he was coming through. I don't know where he at, though. You know what I'm saying?
1: I spoke to him earlier. He said
2: he said, oh, shit, they ain't going anywhere. All right. Pull us up.
1: Hey, spoke you up, listen. God.
2: Man, guess what?
1: What is it?
2: I'm in love again, G. We getting married.
1: Oh, that's where you was at, huh?
2: Man, you was fucking Brooklyn, you know what I'm saying?
1: That's where it was at.
2: Look, man, I met something like a Rishian or something, you know what I mean? I think she was a Trini or some shit like that, dog.

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0: Holy cow, I guess I wasn't ready then because I'm ready now. No sanitation's tired of sweeping up confetti piles, but I'll keep winning anyhow. Was just above the brow, behind the sternum beat a bow. The ticker and the thinker, the heart and mind, the hook, the line and sinker. We're gonna need a bigger boat and bigger reel. It's been the realest thing I ever wrote. Whatever titling is cold for greatest story that was ever told. My baby nights with beans and overnight she let them soak. I float through lucid dreams and don't point out that I'm from Queens cause that's a trope. I'd rather death before dishonor and lather up with Dr. Bronner's soap. Head of steam and spreading semen, but it's seen through a kaleidoscope. But less so these days, trying to be less so. My superpower is my senses. I'm boggled down by needing a consensus. Matter's not a matter that requires my attention. Minimalist propensities, necessities, the mother of invention. And out for self until ascension. The road to hell is paved with good intentions. My offer includes compensation, complete with a pension, for full cooperation and total attention. Yeah, I'm out for you though too. I'm getting well. As far as crossing bridges, I haven't arrived at. I never tried that. So never mind that. The act of decision is exquisite. No rule of thumb or any other digit. I leave it to the instinct, cause I seldom could predict if I could dig it. Instinct will kick it and start insisting that's the ticket, and I listen. By definition, every flip is different. That is even when the coins and make a dish.
1: I had to hear that myself.
0: It's a reminder. Every time I trip and fall, I can see a clearer picture in my crystal ball. I went from cat that used to play the wall to now I know the mating call for every creature, great and small. That's what I call evolved, and not a hand that was supposedly a paw. Turns out every strength was something I was certain was a flaw. Not for trying to walk, for learning how to crawl. Y'all, slow up, slow up. I told myself, I did it, I admit it. Rain soaked. If you don't know me by now, then we in the same boat. For the record, like as you saying, boat. It ain't the same as staying woke.
1: Nope.
0: I'm an artist, not an entertainer. My brain is a receiver, not a generator. I even helped a lady by delivering her baby in a broken elevator. Later. I might just listen to this while I train.

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I'm gonna be great. I'm gonna be great. I'm gonna be great. 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

0: motivation, eh?
1: We will never survive.
2: A lot of people wonder. A lot of speculation going on about who's in control.

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And keep all of this, it's raw, it's good, it's beautiful. I love it. 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

0: to the head of my soul to obtain the combination, the explanation of I. Nobody asking why me, embracing time continuum, perpetual eternity, reading Nikki G's soul on cotton candy pages, seeing only peace in I's reflection,
1: speaking peace into existence with a sincere heart and a committed persistence.
0: Examine I to the core, if you will. Meet no resistance. In truth, I stand near, in the distance. No, I will not trip over you. If you fall, I still recall tripping over myself to no avail. How often will I try to fail instead of doing till done? Know that the race is not always won by the fittest, but more often by the one who endureth. Project from the heart to the mind's eye, where I first realized I could fly. The power of the word manifests our universe into being. Focus your eyes on what you're feeling, not so much on what you are seeing. To the end of the rainbow's pride,

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Getting money from they tours overseas, but ain't made a record when studio time is free. Meanwhile, I've had a major deal. Play my own instruments, this shit is

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1: believe the kid. 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

flights to Europe to fly. 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
1: She's special.
2: Joy. The only life I know is ice and gold, strike a pose and light the globe. Mary Madeleine was there with me as I travel, wary passing game. Back when I barely had a name, was very classic in my latter days. Compare me after dust settles and clears, then bury that. Remember slacking every Saturday. I should've practiced my J. My dad was mad at them games. I carried that with shame. Very sad to say, I had to stray. Most niggas start flirting with the streets early. Most niggas aren't worthy of the beat. Get lost and need a search party. And they ain't surfacing for weeks, doggy. They weak inside, but they seem sturdy. I keep giving them that sweet mercy. Feeding knowledge to the teens thirsty. My rap suggests that I'm at least 30. This for the younger pairs, thugging in they wonder years. So they ain't unprepared for this deep journey. I fell in love with a girl that I never met in person. Props to the internet, I pray the meet and greet is just perfect. Hope she see me in my best version. But the only sure thing I know is death is certain. The dead worthless, rather get bread instead of burden. Spread my purpose, come to me for a direct purchase. My record's earning, on to the next circuit of shows. We go on in 5 minutes, raise the red curtains. The only life I know is ice and gold, strike a pose and light the globe. The only life I know is ice and gold, strike a pose and light the globe. The only life I know was ice and gold, strike a pose and light the globe.

0: long.
1: Most states have been impacted, but most only have a few cases. And it is still only a few states that have most of the cases and have sustained community spread. This week, CDC issued a number of guidances. These are for state health departments, healthcare providers, and for schools. And they really focus on how we can protect those

Pale B. That new woo second generation shit, nigga. It's just like betting on a horse. To the fucking bucket.

0: 9/11.
1: Ladies and gentlemen, one of the baddest motherfuckers this side of the Mississippi, Hassan Mackey.
0: Yeah. A rapper writes like roulette.

0: to call her Boeing 747. Show him why, bitch. She did 27.5. And that sweet Annette, show him that smile, you sweet thing. She did 30,000 last year.
1: Like a souvenir.
0: And where's my baby?
2: Right here.
1: Why? Real shit. Big pimpin' moves.

0: Terms of algebra more than a millennium ago. The crafting of efficient algorithms, a problem that existed long before modern computers, led to a whole science.
1: The separation of talent and skill is one of the greatest misunderstood concepts for people who are trying to excel, who have dreams that want to do things. Talent you have naturally. Skill is only developed by hours and hours and hours of

0: Done up. 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
1: Watch your mouth, nigga.
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1: Black Caesar, an 18th century pirate from Africa, who was described as intelligent, strong, and of immense size.

0: 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Word up, peace, the Ruckus, Lyricist Lounge, and you know what I'm saying? 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
1: That's right. 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

0: 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Bifocals and wingtips. 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
1: Damn, I look dumb.
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Flash your jewels, fix your suit, fidgetin' with your wristwatch. But right when you was in the corner acting a big shot, they threw on some hip hop. 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So there was nothing for you to say when he blew up your spot and threw you out the front to the floor. Past the bar on the right, through the double doors, you mumbled and swore, stumbled and tripped on the pavement. People in line started laughing when they threw your hat in, screaming that you wasn't allowed back in. But that was back then, acting like nothing happened. You patted your Timbs off, depressed from embarrassment. It could have been fresh, it would have been lavish. One day you make it, it won't happen.

0: Hey, yo, man, we ain't got no more studio time, man. 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
0: Yeah.
1: Shit sound kind of cheap, though.
0: So what we gonna do? You wanna clean it up, man? 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
1: Yo, let's go back to the studio, man. 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
0: I don't know, man. The studio costs money.
1: Well, let me check.
0: How much you got, man?
1: How much I got?
0: Yeah.
1: Word? All right.

0: Got that?
1: Got that.
0: Yeah.
1: Got that.
2: 10,000 Deutschmarks.
3: Nice. Blessed from the drums, unseed to right. 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

0: Imagine me sweating a threat when I can't even hear the engine. 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
1: Couple of decimal points off on some of your figures.
2: Out! I have no time for you.
1: Okay, find out for yourself.

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Only dirty movies turn me on, like Deep Throat and the Devil and Mrs. Jones. I've been called a genius, I've been called a bastard, but I'm known around the world as the nasty rapper. All of you freaks, no matter where you are, listen while I rap about the

0: might as well share with the pad and the pen. 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Self-employed and self-care are one and the same. Knowledge is self-determination, self-sustained, swimming and striding, not trading and maintaining, thriving instead of surviving.
1: Attitude is personality. Attitude is flexibility. Attitude.

0: taste. 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
1: I thought that I had seen it all.
0: I don't even waste them words. Your thinking make my patience worse. On God, they probably felt this. Hate your business out, but always in somebody else's. Shit, you can't save them all. In a house of mirrors, pointing like I'm blaming y'all.

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They would've been gave my flowers if I was fake. Native from York, hate. If I was from out of state, then I'd be Drake. But who am I to complain? Paper planes, plain James, tourbillons and day-days. 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I was just spraying a playmate in her face. 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But I know the game, therefore I know where to place my faith. Ace of spades always, gotta call a spade, it's a shame. You got champagne taste, but Kool-Aid for brains. 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I done fucked all the baddies like Carmelo Anthony. Cut off so many freaks that fancy me, you might randomly meet an amputee. Bitches missing hands and feet like some damn Marines. Wearing fatigues, blackberry brandy in a canteen, looking like antifreeze. You need a man to fix everything, you a mechanic's dream. It's rare you see these hands in grease. The only chance of the beers is Santorini, Greece. You chasing rings, but I'm a champion in the streets. But even when on a stacked team, nothing is guaranteed. Bitch, what you think? I'm running a charity. To receive a bag from me is feeding your vanity. It's like I'm Prince of your vanity. You trigger, but everything you're seeing on Instagram's fantasy. Beauty is temporary, like an Airbnb. When the cameras leave, the mastery turns back to a Camry. This is where you choose between food or candy. Friends or family, a man handsome as me, a chimpanzee. If you're scared to compete, you can't win the Grand Prix. And that's me.

0: Now, we don't want to have to tell you again. 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And that's without a pine box. You understand me?
1: Yo, I had a premonition. 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Fourth disciple saw it. 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
1: 62,
0: 32, so there is no more.
1: 92.
0: With the fourth disciple from the east, fading north. Back.
2: 1, 2, 1, 2, 1, 2.

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You always gotta watch motherfuckers around you. Nobody's invincible, no plan is foolproof. We all

0: tell you motherfuckers something that come in my house. I'm really him.
1: I have nothing.
0: The fuck wrong with
1: that? That's how you ended up with everything you wanted?
2: It wasn't meant to be.
1: What is that supposed to mean?
2: I know what you wanted. I know, but you have to forget that.

0: done as any. But hindsight is always 20/20.
1: I'm only interested in this company growing, and when it isn't, it's not very funny to me at all. These people work very hard for their money, and these other guys are ripping them off, treating them poorly because they don't know. So when you look them in the eye, you have to believe that we are better. And we are. But you will never do anything.
2: So no, you don't stop the violence. That's what I'm about. So what's up? We can set it right now. You ain't dumb.
3: 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Speed demon like a Japanese missile train. All in falling in formation. I hit the floor racing. The 9/11 course is pacing. Days off and never taken. My spot is never vacant. I'm letting off and dropping metal cases.
2: So what's up?
3: 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I'm short, I got a complex like Napoleon Bonaparte with a frozen heart. I got a freezer box on my chest with the door ajar. Speaking Portuguese in a foreign car. Pouring dark. The 9 Taurus spark give you a beauty mark. I'm mechanical with no moving parts.
4: Nothing at all.
3: And if I smear your bloody body all on a canvas, I'm just doing art. Swim with open cuts in a pool of sharks. I'm all bite with no bark. Pull up the convertible and park.
2: Yeah, with me, you two, today, you two.
5: Picasso with a spray can. A hint of Ray Charles and some Ray-Bans. I'm Bobby Blue Bland mixed with mayhem. I make the bag break dance. Been stacking off the top, I turn that gray tan. Road bumps around my neck, ain't talking skate lanes.
2: That's what I'm about.
5: Leonardo trying to crack the Da Vinci Code. Hey. Modern day Basquiat in the spot with Da Vinci Club. I took the town and stood my ground just like a warhawk. Kept a big paintbrush on me. Andy Warhol, Vanguard left them niggas in awe, ain't no Taco Bell. Fighting these demons, I'm the opposite of Raphael. When the color of blood contrasts with the street, what a masterpiece. I'm from where the D in Detroit stand for living dastardly. Youngin' shot up a few clubs on behalf of me. Made it do what it does because it is what it had to be. I touched the ticket, ran it up off a half a key. Don't bang no sense, but you don't want a color contrast with me. Block work.
6: Stop the violence!
2: Dang. No, stop the violence.
7: Let me up, let me up.
2: That's what I'm about.
7: I use digital art, a pivotal part. How I cut them and crop them, critical start. I brush them and chop them, flush them and drop them. If any problem, they get the comic emoji from Gotham. Inside my zone, how I frame them and box them. Got them. Y'all ain't solid, just some snakes sitting lolo. They will find you on the side of the wall like play sticker logos. Advanced when I draw, as pixels to polygons. After Effects is realer than what Adobe is probably on. Assimilate scenes, they sync up, the job is automation. That means I'm bringing life to the dead like God's occupation. I'ma need more space than a constellation with the Aristotle. No conversation, just high quality conservation. The great architect, I devise the diagrams that all connect. While the tech is off the deck, it'll threaten your retire. I'm skywriting light, ain't nobody higher. Using a cry line and a lighter, I'll show you how I paint the fire. No.
2: Watch it. Watch it. Watch it. Watch it. Watch it. Watch it. Watch it. Watch it. Watch it. Watch it. Watch it. Watch it. Watch it. Watch it. Watch it. Watch it. Watch it. Watch it. Watch it. Watch it. Watch it. Watch it. Watch it. Watch it. Watch it. Watch it. Watch it. Watch it. Watch it. Watch it. Watch it. Watch it. Watch it. Watch it. Watch it. Watch it. Watch it. Watch it. Watch it. Watch it. Watch it. Watch it. Watch it. Watch it. Watch it. Watch it. Watch it. Watch it. Watch it. Watch it. Watch it. Watch it. Watch it. Watch it. Watch it. Watch it. Watch it. Watch it. Watch it. Watch it. Watch it. Watch it. Watch it. Watch it. Watch it. Watch it. Watch it. Watch it. Watch it. Watch it. Watch it. Watch it. Watch it. Watch it. Watch it. Watch it

0: Don.
1: You know, you got this fantasy in your head about getting out of the life and setting that other way.

up a consistent bond until they not existing on the planet. Or maybe I'm just overthinking. Or maybe I'm just overthinking.

and all so-called civilized peoples have increasingly become crazy and self-destructive. 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Most of us would have rather money than tangible wealth. And a great occasion is somehow spoiled for us unless photographed.

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2: 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Benita Applebaum.

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Props to all the B-boys and T-Boys.

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Whiplash from stabbing at the wind, impacting the bliss in the midst.

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0: 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I respect the jokes.
1: So it ain't about, you know, you ain't giving out here a lot of narrative or whatever, the nigga ain't giving up their shit or listen, damn, die for this shit and all this.
2: Might just have to.
3: Yeah, a lot of niggas is talking
2: that. You might just have to, my nigga.
1: Yeah,
2: a lot of wild niggas say that until they get clapped.
1: That's all I know, niggas.

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I have to say, it's not totally novel. I don't like it, what's happening now, not at all. And I think the appointments have been pretty far out of the mainstream, but that they're unconstitutional or something like that. No, that's the way the system works.

0: Next batch cookie, we take to market. I've heard a fortune's made on this.
1: Seems dangerous.
0: So is anything worth doing?
2: Shots fired. You say your block is like the wire. I am not aspired.